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Tonight, make sure you get outside and enjoy the sunset. Tonight is the last 8:30 p.m. sunset in Denver for 11 months. The next one, June 16th, 2027. I mean, it won't be much after 8:30 tomorrow night, but you get what I'm saying. It's Corey Kim, Co-Wetzel, KYGO.

0: Hey there, I'm Cody Johnson, and this is my song, Horseback. 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
1: 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You want the good news or the bad news first? 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Denver is not in the top 10 most bed bug infested cities. We are at number 11 and we're rising. Last year we were at number 14 on this list from the Orchid Man. 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Let's

always try to be real honest with you here on the Sean Patrick Show. First couple of times I heard that song, I thought it was kind of cheesy. Low Cash and Parmalee's new one, Let the Country Music Play. The more I've heard it, it's one of my favorite songs. It's a perfect summery song, right? Do you like it too? I always like to get your opinion on those brand new songs. Thumbs up or thumbs down. Text me. Let me know what you think. 303-713-0985.

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You go there and vote for your favorite one. The winner of the vote moves on to the following weeknight. No real surprise that Ella Langley was involved last night and she won. Her song is called Love and Life Again. Is the champion tonight.

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1: in traffic. A few minor issues still here on the evening drive, including a crash I-225 northbound between Yosemite and Parker, blocking the right shoulder, causing a little bit of slowing. Same story here on I-70 eastbound between Airport and Tower. There's a crash off on the left shoulder that's slowing things down to Chambers, about a 5-minute delay. C-470 eastbound approaching Santa Fe. There's a minor wreck there that's slowing things down a little bit as well. 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I'm Mike Spataro with traffic on 98.5 KYGO.
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Ready or not, those Waymo driverless taxis are about to actually be driverless in Denver. Over the last year, they've been testing them out with drivers in the driver's seat. They must like what they see. They're ready to go. Drivers eliminated here real soon, Waymo says. I'm going to stay away this winter when it's snowing. We'll see how those things do. Here's Luke Combs, KYGO. You got a

All day today, we've been paying tribute to the late, great Toby Keith. He would have celebrated his 65th birthday today. We lost him back in 2024. Miss him every day. God bless Toby Keith. We'll wrap up the Sean Patrick Show today with maybe the most popular Toby Keith song of all time. Here should have been a cowboy.

0: sounds better than PBR Bull Riding? PBR Bull Riding and a Bailey Zimmerman concert on the same night with the same ticket. 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
1: Sitting here stuck in traffic.
2: Got a crasher on T470 eastbound between University and Quebec, slowing things down a little bit. Still got this crash off on the left shoulder, I-70 eastbound between Airport and Tower, also slowing things down a little. Other than that, though, really not seeing any other major issues or delays. They still have this crash working I-225 northbound between Yosemite and Parker. That's also off on the right shoulder, but really not causing much slowing. I-25 is still pretty busy, but not a big delay northbound between Santa Fe and Spear. 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I'm Mike Spataro with traffic on 98.
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Well, for New Country 98.5 KYGO, it's Big Mike on the best side of hump day when we cross the hump and begun our trek on to the weekend. And man, looking like it might be our first 100-degree days come this weekend.

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Tomorrow night, fun show at Red Rocks. Sam Barber is going to be performing. And if you'd like to be there, we got one more chance, actually, for you to win. Wake the Fun of Tomorrow with Tracy and Fizz, 8 o'clock hour. They'll get you in.

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Denver's number one for new country, 98.5 KYGO. It's Big Mike. He's a talented man, but he knows the limits of his talent. He says one thing he thinks he'll never do is act. He says he doesn't think he'd be good at it. Plus, he's so busy. So, yeah, man, keep making amazing music, Luke.

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I'm talking about Sam Barber. 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I'd love to get you a free tickets. 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

5KYGO, it's Big Mike. If you remember the Happy Gilmore movie, they had the alligator Morris. He passed away. He was actually from Colorado. He's actually going to be displayed at the Colorado Gator Farm because he's been taxidermied up. So you can still go see Morris down there.

Della Lefty, Vincent Mason, Something to Lose. Denver's number one for new country, 98.5 KYGO. Nice little cool down with some storms, but this weekend, possibly our very first 100-degree weather. Possibly, they're saying it.

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It is Big Mike. Next Friday, this guy, Luke Bryan, celebrating his 50th birthday. He's actually planning a big birthday this weekend, a big birthday party, and he jokes, one person's not getting invited, Blake Shelton. He's not getting invited. You know, that's a beef when they were both coaches.

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It's Big Mike, executive producer for Tracy and Fizz. 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

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It's Big Mike. It was a heartbreaking loss, USA out of the World Cup, but their match against Belgium, it was the most watched soccer match in U.S. history. So definitely getting bigger and bigger every year. 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

0: sounds better than PBR Bull Riding? PBR Bull Riding and a Bailey Zimmerman concert on the same night with the same ticket. 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

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It is Big Mike. We are right smack dab in the middle of country season at Red Rocks. Some great Eric Church shows just happened. Tomorrow night, we got Sam Barber. He's going to be performing. If you'd like to be there, we got one last pair of tickets. Wake the fun up. Tracy and Fizz tomorrow, 8 o'clock.

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1: 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I'd act

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1: 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I'd act

They were keeping it low key, but now it's like these county lines closing in on me. I see them everywhere together. It's hitting a little too close to home.

First number one for new country 98.5 KYGO. It's Big Mike. Big old shout out to 72-year-old Chris Orr here, the record holder, Colorado's first female to donate 90 gallons of blood over these last 50 years. Down at Vital, shout out to her, man. 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

Number's number one for New Country, 98.5 KYGO. It's Big Mike. Will we or will we not hit 100 degrees for the first time this weekend or Monday? We definitely got some hot days in store this weekend. We'll see if we hit the triple digits.

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Number one for New Country, 98.5 KYGO. It's Big Mike, that guy, Bailey Zimmerman. We'll be at Bowls and Beats this Saturday up in Fort Collins Campus Stadium. 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

0: 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Speed-Up and healthcare workers apparently love their jobs the most. A new ranking looked at workplace satisfaction, and they came in at the top with the highest employee ratings. Right behind them, math and data science people, which tells me there are humans who wake up excited to look at spreadsheets. Good for them. Teachers, engineers, finance folks, even entertainment and sports jobs all cracked the top 10. Honestly, if you love what you do, that's the dream. If you don't, maybe don't ask your boss for this list unless you're ready for an awkward conversation.
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As we still bask in the afterglow of America's 250th birthday celebration today, one celebration ended with hot dogs, another ended with a plane getting hit by fireworks. Guess which one sounds less stressful? We'll get into that next.

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1: I don't know about you, but I'm still going back and looking at some of the things that happened over the 4th of July weekend. It was a little busy for America's 250th birthday. Eventful, to say the very least. It's B-dub. The Brooklyn Bridge briefly caught fire during a fireworks show. Fireworks also reportedly shot in the crowd after an Angel City FC soccer match in Los Angeles. In Newport Beach, things got so out of hand with illegal fireworks and fights that people arrested around 100 people. Apparently, some people heard Celebrate America and took it as a personal challenge. Then there was the Skydriver. You see this? Crashed hard while carrying a giant American flag in Folsom, California. Somehow, he walked away with just a cut on his lip and said he'd keep jumping. Joey Chestnut, meanwhile, inhaled 66 hot dogs for his 18th Nathan's title and was disappointed because he left 10 dogs on the table compared to his record. And maybe the wildest story, a Delta flight descending into Chicago was apparently struck by fireworks. Air traffic control warned the next plane, welcome to the war zone. And nothing says happy birthday, America, quite like that.
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3: All right, so if you guys were to guess who America's favorite fast food chain is, who would it be? 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

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Cody Johnson skipped making his own 4th of July message because someone else absolutely nailed it. That's next to the breakdown brought to you by T-Mobile.

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0: Cody Johnson had every intention of recording a patriotic message for America's 250th birthday. Then he saw one from Matthew McConaughey and basically said, yep, can't top that. He shared Matthew's video and wrote, I wouldn't have said it any better. Remember that we're the ministry of our future patriots. God bless America. Matthew's message wasn't political. It was more about the journey. He said America's worth celebrating not because we've arrived, but because we're still on our way. Then he wrapped it up the most Matthew McConaughey way possible. Here's to more dancing in the home of the brave. Happy 250th, America. Just keep living. Honestly, if anybody's allowed to end a patriotic speech with just keep living, it's Matthew McConaughey. All right, all right, all right. That's your breakdown.
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1: If you don't have access to a pool this summer, why not rent someone else's? 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
2: If somebody were to get your phone and go through your notes app right now, would there anything, is there something that you would be nervous about them reading? Like in terms of an idea in progress that you haven't quite worked out yet?
3: For sure. My notes app is a scary place. I actually have this thing that I've agreed to with myself to keep all my ideas that I come up with on tour, but I'm not allowed to write the next album on this tour yet because I'm trying to live in the moment. I'm trying to take all of this in without moving on to the next thing. So yeah, there's probably several ideas that will end up on my next project one day, but I'm not acting upon them. A thing that I would probably be the most scared about would be, so I've been doing this thing on tour where I have like a mirror that says something for each city. And all of those that I've come up with are in my notes, and I would hate for that to get out.
2: I like that. Like, you're not writing, but you've got to put the idea in there at the very least. Right. Like, hey, come back.
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0: 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The Adams County Fair is back July 29th through August 2nd, and the United Power Grandstands are where the action hits hard. All week long, catch a youth rodeo, two demolition derbies, and a big Saturday night concert with Cooper Allen.
1: This ain't her first rodeo.
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Denver's number one for new country, 98.5 KYGO. One of these fireworks is actually called Popo Magnet, and I'm not making that up. As we kind of relive 4th of July weekend last weekend, some of the most absurd fireworks names that are actually real but don't sound like it, next.

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1: If you lit off some fireworks over the holiday weekend, legally, of course, you know the names are almost as entertaining as the explosions. Some website went digging through actual fireworks catalogs and found some of the most ridiculous names ever printed on a label. And somehow, they're all real. You've got Wizard of Oz, Neighbor Hater, Cat Scat Fever, Shimmer Me Timbers, Hashtag Light and Run, Unicorn Puke, Pizza Apocalypse, and my personal favorite, Popo Magnet. Nothing says I'm making great life choices quite like buying a firework literally called Popo Magnet. There was also God Bless America, Put It in Reverse, Laser Kitties, and Badassical Blast. Somewhere there's a marketing meeting where somebody got paid to come up with a unicorn puke. And honestly, I respect the commitment. Like, at this point, I'm convinced the people naming fireworks are just pulling random words out of a hat, and somehow it still sells.
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Ashley Cook is entering her baby blues era. It's Beat Up Radio. She's on the show with us all next week. 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
1: Okay, real talk. How did we all do this in our 20s? You know, party our asses off for a holiday weekend and then immediately get back as if nothing happened. Like, I don't know how we did it, and I don't know how I'm going to do it. I am struggling this weekend. It's Wednesday. New truck. Big.

0: Denver's number one for new country, 98.5 KYGO. Summer is out. Your kids aren't in school anymore. The things your kids watch might be teaching them something nobody intended, and it starts as early as age three. You're going to want to hear this if you're a parent coming up.
1: He's a ranch hand in a pinch, man. Hotter than the red on the cattle brand. Because she's a gold digger with a quick trigger. A cast iron skillet swinging lid flipper.

0: horseback.
1: Denver is number one for new country, 98.5 KYGO. You'd think cartoons are just keeping kids entertained for 20 minutes while we fold laundry, or at least pretend to. It's B-Dub. A new study found they may also be shaping how kids judge people. Researchers looked at more than 100 kids' movies and TV shows and found that villains are much more likely to have foreign or non-standard accents. And then they tested kids and parents by playing the same actor using different accents. Both groups were more likely to pick the accent of voice for the bad guy. The wild part, those biases can start showing up as early as age 3. That doesn't mean every cartoon is doing it on purpose, but if the bad guy always sounds different, kids can start connecting different accents with being less trustworthy. Kind of amazing and a little unsettling what our brains pick up on without us even realizing it. It's like Yosemite Sam growing up with Bugs Bunny. Maybe that's why so many people are scared of the South.
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Taylor and Travis got married, and before they even cut the cake, they quietly did something that has people talking even more than the guest list. 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
0: Taylor Swift and Travis Kelce just proved you can throw a massive celebrity wedding and still make the biggest headline, something nobody saw coming. Before they got married Friday, they donated a combined $26 million to 20 different charities. A couple of those hit close to home in country music, too. Brad Paisley's nonprofit grocery store in Nashville, The Store, got a gift Brad called transformative. And Dolly Parton's Imagination Library got $2 million to help keep free books showing up in kids' mailboxes. Now, leave it to Dolly to steal the show. She thanked them and then joked, when you have your firstborn, can I have it? Because that's going to be one special baby. Like, only Dolly Parton can ask to borrow your future child and somehow make it sound completely wholesome. Whatever you think about Taylor and Travis, that's a pretty incredible way to start a marriage. That's your

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KYGO, Denver's number one for new country. I've got that most wanted song of the day ready to go in minutes. The biggest song in country music, according to you, brought to you by the Home Depot, plays next.

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20: Sitting here stuck in traffic.
21: All right, very good Thursday. Tia, not too bad on the start, although we've got some police activity out west on C-470. It's going to be westbound at 285. Looks like the left lane is blocked. We're sponsored by Denver Zoo. Not sure exactly what's going on there, but a lot of flashing lights and some slowing. Not a real big backup. The volume's light. Everywhere else, it's a good buildup. I-25 is wide open across the city so far. A Denver Zoo Conservation Alliance is celebrating our 130th anniversary this summer with surprises, animal birthday parties, giveaways, live music, and more. 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
3: Sitting here stuck in traffic.
4: We're seeing light traffic volume on those highways and city streets. I-25 is moving freely between Castle Rock and North Glen. No delays on I-70 through the city. Pena clear out towards the airport. But we do have an accident on the shoulder. Minor delays westbound C-470 after Hampton. 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Get tickets at denverzoo.org. That's traffic on 95 KY.
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0: We're seeing light traffic volume on those highways and city streets. I-25 is moving freely between Castle Rock and North Glen. No delays on I-70 through the city. Pena smooth out towards the airport. I-270 and US 36 smooth out through Boulder with no delays around town. 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

0: Ella Morgan, 98.5 KYGO. Good morning. It's Tracy and Fizz. Tracy's out this week. Big Mike's in the studio. It is Thursday morning. No smoke. It's another good day. Maybe some showers, but otherwise, like 89 for a high. Well, enjoy this before the 100.
1: And, you know, if you're speaking about a good day, I think we need to kick off the day very pleasantly, Fizz. You know, I was at the store yesterday. I ran into somebody. They're like, you know, we wake the fun up with you like early. You guys don't ever like do anything right away. And I was like, you know what? Why not? Why not? A few months ago, we went to Stephen Wilson Jr. Sold out show. Mm-hmm. Amazing. Mm-hmm. Opening for him was this band named Lakeview. I had never heard them before, and they're actually going to be coming here to the Bluebird next Thursday. So I think we should just kick the morning off with some free tickets.
0: Do it. I love it.
1: Let's just do it right now. If you want some tickets early in the morning, caller 20-303-713-0985. We're going to hook you up with some tickets to kick off your Thursday morning, Fizz.
0: Yeah, Bluebird Theater, that's always a good time. Awesome. Good luck to KYGO.

0: 98.5 KYGO. Good morning. It's Tracy and Fizz. That's Casey Musgraves, Dry Spell. A lot of her songs get requested and get sung at karaoke bars. Big Mike, have you ever sang a Casey Musgraves song in karaoke?
1: I don't think they've added that to the lineup yet. You know, some
0: the
1: of those.
0: The week is young. This weekend, you go out and karaoke some Casey Musgraves.
1: Yeah, some of those machines are a little old. You know what I mean? Like, unless we're just pulling something up on YouTube, I don't know if Casey's on there, but I'll sing that.
0: One of the, every time, it's been my go-to for the past couple times I've done karaoke.
1: When have you done karaoke?
0: You were there. Me and Tracy sang this song at one of the Halloween parties.
1: That's the song you sang? Mm-hmm. I thought it was Ludacris's Roll Out.
0: Remember every time I turned around? That was after most people left.
1: Oh, okay.
0: But we lost kind of a legend this morning. We'll get into it in trending in 10 minutes. KYGO. Sitting here stuck
2: in traffic. Your morning drive remains in great shape. I-25 is stall and accident-free between Castle Rock and North Glen with a 28-minute drive between 120th and C-470. Nice and easy on I-70 through town, Pena smooth out towards the airport. Starting to see some morning slowing forming on I-270 through Commerce City. City streets are clear. 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Return to the magic and mystique. The Colorado Renaissance Festival in Larkspur weekends through August 2nd. Enjoy the fantasy. The Colorado Renaissance Festival. That's traffic on 85 KYGO.
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2: All right, the Emmy nominations just dropped, and wow, are we going to fight? We'll get into that in about 30 seconds. Oh, man. It's my go-to karaoke, Big Mike.
3: This is your go-to?
2: Yeah. In fact, Tracy and I sang it at a party once.
3: Bonnie Tyler passed away, RIP 75. Having an illness down in Portugal, and unfortunately, she's passed away.
2: You know what my most favorite memory of the song is in Old School? When the wedding guy changes the words.
3: Yeah. Classic. It was in a lot of movies. Denver Waymo driverless cars were one step closer. Okay. Are you excited?
2: Are you scared?
3: Nope. I mean,
2: bring it.
3: I mean, I've seen just over 4th of July, they were doing, like, they had a group of people that were in a Waymo, and it just drove through, like, fireworks. People were setting fireworks in the streets. So they haven't set up the let's not drive over fireworks in the Waymo. I think that was Waymo. And I've seen, like, in San Francisco, like, a car that just did circles in a parking lot, and the guy could get, so, I don't know.
2: Sounds fun to me. You only live once.
3: I want a driver.
2: All right, the Emmy nominations came out. Big Mike, you and I both watch a lot of TV. Surprises. Well, Widow's Bay. Have you seen Widow's Bay on Apple TV? It leads with 19 nominations. I thought it's an okay show, but 19's a little belligerent for me. The Pit. The Pit got a bunch, too.
3: It got 24.
2: Yeah.
3: Emmy, yeah, The Pit's the leader.
2: Pit is the leader. Yeah. I didn't watch The Pit. I don't like medical dramas. They weird me out. They wazz me out.
3: Noah Wiley. I mean, Noah Wiley, he was in ER for so many years. And so, yeah, last year, their debut season, they had a bunch. But, yeah, leading the pack here, 24. And it's a solid show. It's like ER, but rated R. There's blood and stuff. Yeah.
2: Hacks got a bunch. I like that show, Hacks. It looks like HBO is killing it, and so is Apple. Pluribus. Have you seen that show, Pluribus?
3: Oh, yeah.
2: One is top-notch to me.
3: Really, really good. What, you know, they talk about some of the snubs. It was the last season of Euphoria, and Euphoria didn't, other than, I think,
2: Zendaya.
3: Zendaya got one. And
2: Shut out.
3: Yeah.
2: The Bear. There weren't a lot of nominations for The Bear. Jeremy Allen White, who Tracy is a dirty crush.
3: Yeah.
2: He did not get nominated. Spider Noir, haven't seen that one yet. Saturday Night Live got a bunch.
3: Saint DTF was in there. You know, that had a bunch. I know you watched that show.
2: I tried.
3: Trying to watch it.
2: Yeah, Murders in the Building. Everybody thought Selena would get a nod for acting. She only got one for producing. When is that show coming back, by the way?
3: Well, I don't know, but I see you're the Friends and Neighbors. We've all started doing your Friends and Neighbors, and I see that getting a nod.
2: All right, fair list. I like it. We got your tickets to Bailey Zimmerman coming up.

0: 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Good morning. It's Tracy and Finn.
1: See the light where the sky meets the sea. It calls me.
0: Oh, Moana. That was sing-along last night.
2: I've been waiting. Sing-along. I've been waiting for this review because you went and saw the live-action Moana yesterday.
0: I was headed into that movie wanting to hate it. Because...
2: Because they just like released the sequel just a couple years ago.
0: Well, yes, and I've everything that I've seen of The Rock's hair was very off-putting to me.
2: Well, yeah,
0: but I will say that they did a great job. Do not go by the Rotten Tomato score, which, by the way, is 32. That's just the critics. My kids liked it. I really liked it. Is it better than the original? No. But is it really good? Yes. They stay really close to the movie. It's Rock, and they beef him up a little bit. Well, that's CGI.
2: He's like trimmed down. Like he should have shot this movie right after he did that last one. The Smashing Pumpkins or whatever it's called. The one because like he was his bulkiest ever, but then like he's trimmed down. Like he's even like gotten rid of a lot of muscle and all that. And so then he's playing a role where he has to be like a beefed up animated character.
0: It's funny because you can see it in his face that he's slimmed down. So his face in the movie is slim, but then they CGI beefed him up. So his face and the body don't match.
2: He didn't time this out right. Yeah, but the problem is you're the one doing the review.
0: I know
2: you don't like anything,
0: but I like this,
2: especially
0: one.
2: Great things. So I'm trying to remember if you've actually liked something that's decent, and the only thing I have is Terminator 2. So I'm like,
0: Project Hail Mary.
2: Yeah, that's true.
0: See,
2: this is tough, guys. For families out there trying to determine whether you should bring your kids to this,
0: you should take your kids. If you guys loved the first Moana, you're gonna like this one.
2: Again, for those that are trying to determine,
0: hey,
2: and you don't know whether Fizz's words have merit, good luck.
0: We enjoyed it. We really liked it. You should go see Moana. I'll tell you what. Okay, so Bailey Zimmerman playing Fort Collins this weekend. We'll hook you up to take it 7:20 KYGO.
3: Sitting here stuck in traffic.
4: We're starting to see a bit more activity. Southbound I-25 is slow between 104th and 84th, and slow southbound between I-76 and 6th Ave. I-70, nice and easy through the city, though. I-270 getting a little heavy through Commerce City, but stall and accident-free for your drive. 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I'm Jen So, that's traffic.
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0: 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Good morning. It's Tracy and Fizz. Big Mike on Thursday morning.
1: Hi.
2: Good morning, Fizz. How are you?
0: Good.
2: You know, this is probably a good day for Tracy not to be here because
0: I agree.
2: She has. There's two things she doesn't like to do: talk fast food,
0: yep,
2: and talk about, as she would call it, big potty.
0: Her body's a temple and big potty.
2: So when you combine Taco Bell and a strain of explosive big potty across the country, there's been a parasitic outbreak. It's been several states.
0: It's been in the news for a couple weeks.
2: It's been crazy. Now, we're not going to say Taco Bell's the cause. That's not the point. But Taco Bell has said that they're going to, because what they found is it's in fresh produce. Something about some fresh produce out there.
0: Maybe lettuce, some lettuce, all that tomato, is out there. Onion.
2: So the fast food giant is pulling a lot of ingredients such as lettuce, pico de gallo, guacamole, and its cilantro onion blend from some locations as they're just investigating, just to make sure.
0: Preemptive.
2: Yes.
0: We're not tying this to Taco Bell, but they're doing a good thing, and they're like, hey, just in case it's lettuce from somewhere, we're not going to give you lettuce.
2: Taco Bell's like,
0: They already have that reputation.
2: As experts in the field, we're going to take an extra step and try to stop this.
0: They don't want the blame coming back to them because, hi, the jokes just write themselves.
2: Well, I think most people are like, oh, they're using fresh ingredients.
0: That's the big takeaway here.
2: People have always been talking about Chipotle. I mean, look at Taco Bell's over here been using fresh ingredients since day one. So,
0: God. Oh, all right. So, good on you, Taco Bell. Good on you. Have you noticed that when you roll up to Taco Bell, AI is taking your order?
2: I've seen a lot of places doing that.
0: Wendy's for a while, and now Taco Bell's doing AI.
2: I also think like 90% of the time, like 2 minutes into me trying to do my order, somebody's like, all right, let me jump in.
0: Roll up and be like, yeah, I'd like to make an order that doesn't make me sick.
2: Yeah.
0: See what AI says to that. Sorry, keep driving, sir. Is that Langley KYGO?

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2: He's a ranch hand in a pinch, man. Hotter than the red on the cattle brand. Cause she's a gold digger with a quick trigger. A cast iron skillet swinging lid flip.

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0: 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Good morning. It's Tracy and Fizz. Big Mike. A window seat does not guarantee you a window seat. What?
1: Yes,
0: the
1: it
0: math
1: does.
0: Ain't mathing, dude.
1: Yes, it does. That's what the court said.
0: It's trending this morning. We'll get into it after Casey Musgraves. This is Mexico Honey.

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2: All right, she's telling me if I pay for a window seat and I don't get a window seat, I can sue. Okay, I like that. Trending. We'll get into that in about 30 seconds.
3: For the first time ever, the FIFA World Cup Finals will have a halftime show. And wow, what a lineup. It's going to be spanning the globe's top artists, Justin Bieber,
2: okay.
3: BTS,
2: yeah.
3: Madonna, Shakira. That's going to be 10 days from now, July 19th. Don't worry. Coldplay's Chris Martin's only curating the show, not performing.
2: Okay, good. There's a silver lining.
3: You were telling me that he was part of the show when we started this morning. I'm like, Fizz, you stop.
2: I had a nightmare that he was going to be performing. Looks like he's just like producing it and like
3: he's
2: building it.
3: The Jay-Z of
2: okay.
3: FIFA.
2: All right, good.
3: Denver Nuggets are currently sitting on over a $450 million payroll bill for the upcoming season. So they've waived Jonas Valanciunas and his $10 million salary. They're going to get a $2 million hit on the salary cap. Is LeBron coming? What's going on there?
2: You think?
3: They're going to do some more. They got to do some more cuts, man. We've got so much money on our salary cap.
2: All right. So there's a lawsuit that came to United. Evidently, somebody bought a window seat and didn't get a window seat. In that, they purchased the seat specifically to sit next to a window, but they got one of those seats where there was no window.
3: Just a wall.
2: Just a wall. And United's like, well, no, the window seat is just where that seat is on the plane, doesn't guarantee a window seat. And the judge is like, no, it does.
3: Yes.
2: If you're buying a window seat, you get a window.
3: And because like they're charging more for that. So if you're paying a little additional, you're thinking you're going to get a view and you get a wall and you're paying the same amount as the person in front of you with a great view.
2: Well, and can I tell you that they don't tell you when you start having kids that you will never sit by a window seat again. I haven't sat by a window since my children were born because they love the window seat. Now, a lot of people buy the window seat specifically, whether it's your kids, whether you just still like looking out of the plane. And so, if you're buying that window seat, you deserve a window. United.
3: Well, they
2: sneaky.
3: The judge is like, nah, you don't get to do that. So, I know United has updated their site to give a little more clarity, like a little asterisk, like, you won't see outside the plane.
2: Right.
3: You know, but that better also include a dip on price.
2: Right. I do miss a window seat, though. I haven't. So, again, kids just always claim it.
3: I like the aisle. I like to stretch
2: easy access to the bathroom.
3: No, I got to stretch my leg out.
2: No, you don't. The cart's rolling through. Put your leg in.
3: That's like, what, 50 seconds of the flight? Other than that, I put my foot out. I got to lean over. Yeah, it's nice.
2: Whatever, United. All right, tickets to Bailey Zimmerman. He's playing the PBR Bulls and Beats this weekend, Canvas Stadium in Fort Collins. We got your hookup 720 KYGO.
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5: We continue to see a fairly nice drive around town. I-25 seeing some morning congestion southbound between 104th and 84th and southbound between I-76 and 6th Ave. I-70, light and easy through the city. Slow, though, between I-25 and I-225. Crash clearing southbound I-225 south of Colfax. 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The Colorado Renaissance Festival in Larkspur weekends through August 2nd. Enjoy the fantasy. The Colorado Renaissance Festival. That's traffic on 95 KYGO.
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0: Country from Dan and Shay, Say So, 98.5 KYGO. Good morning. It's Tracy and Fizz. Sunshine. A lot less smoke around the Mile High City. Still battling those wildfires down in southern Colorado. Props to the firefighters. Be safe. I did see a couple new ones spark, but hopefully they've got those under control. This weekend, it's going to be 100 degrees, Big Mike.
1: Whew, be a little toasty.
0: Dome is forming now, over Colorado.
2: Now, it's going to be the hottest like Sunday, Monday. So Saturday is going to be lead up, though. And I mean, I think the temperature increase is going to be because of Bailey Zimmerman.
0: He's hot.
2: Bringing that heat.
0: Yeah, he is.
2: Saturday night. It's a triple B situation. Bulls and Beats and Bailey. If you want to be there, PBR's Bulls and Beats, caller number 20. Right now, let's get you there. 303-713-0985.
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1: Hi, Haley from Denver. Welcome to Can't Beat Tracy.
2: Well, hello, Haley.
3: Hello.
1: This is 5 pop culture questions. If you get more right than Tracy, you win $100 of her own money.
3: Okay.
1: All ties go to Tracy. Can you please kick her out of the room?
3: Goodbye, Tracy.
1: All right, let's get you some cash. Haley, we're all rooting for you. Question number one. Happy birthday to Colin Jost. He is blowing out 44 candles on his cake today. Who is Colin Jost married to?
3: I have no idea. Oh. I don't even know who Colin Jost is.
1: Well, he's on Saturday Night Live.
3: Oh, Saturday Night Live? That guy. I can't tell you.
1: Still don't know. Okay, that's a pass. NBC has ordered a second season of its nature documentary series, The Americas. Tom Hanks will narrate again. It's a really good show. You should watch it if you haven't. In the movie Castaway, what is the name of the volleyball?
3: Wilson.
1: In case you missed it, Eddie Murphy's donkey will get his own spin-off film. Should be out in 2028. Shrek 5 comes out in 2027. Who is the voice of Princess Fiona in the Shrek movies?
3: Cameron Diaz.
1: Still hearing little nuggets coming out of the Taylor Swift Travis Kelce wedding. They're honeymooning right now. Who's older, Taylor Swift or Travis Kelce?
3: Taylor Swift.
1: DC Studios has revealed 3 new animated series: Absolute Batman, Joker, Laugh Riot, and Crypto. All right, a show about crypto would be awesome. In DC Studios, what does the DC stand for?
3: It's something comics, obviously, but I can't remember the D.
1: Yeah, you're halfway there.
3: I'm going to have to pass. Looks like Tracy could beat me.
1: I have to pass. All right, Haley, how did you do today?
3: I don't think I did well at all.
1: I think you did better than you think. These are hard questions. Tracy, are you ready?
2: Ready.
1: All right, here we go. Question number one. Who is Colin Jost married to?
2: Scarlett Johansson.
1: That is correct. Got that right. Question number two. In the movie Castaway, what is the name of the volleyball?
2: Wilson!
1: It's Wilson. You got that right, Haley. Good job. All right. Who is the voice of Princess Fiona in the Shrek movies?
2: It is Cameron Diaz.
1: It is Cameron Diaz. You got that right, Haley. You're killing it. Good job. Question number four. Who's older, Taylor Swift or Travis Kelce?
2: I don't know. Let's see. Well, she was born in 89. I'm going to guess Taylor.
1: Okay. Taylor also guessed by Haley. You guys, Travis is older by 69 days. He was born in October of 89.
3: Goodness.
1: She was born in December of 89. Yep. Travis is a couple days older. All right. Question number five. In DC Studios, what does the DC stand for?
2: Something comics.
1: Yes. Haley got that far too.
2: DC.
1: What's
2: comics.
1: The D?
2: I don't.
1: Do you know Big Mike?
2: I don't know. Digital?
1: Ooh, that's a great guess. It's not. It's Detective. Detective
2: Comics.
1: Oh,
2: really? That's cute. I've never heard that. Isn't
4: Batman
2: that?
4: Days.
2: Yeah. I guess what's funny is that you would think that as soon as you said it, like, oh yeah, that's what it means. I don't know if I've ever
1: heard it. Detective Comics. That's it. All right, with the final score of 3-2.

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1: This ain't her first rodeo.
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2: Haley.
3: Yeah. 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
2: Tracy's record goes to 761 and 91. 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

0: 98.5 KYGO. It is Tracy and Fizz. Good morning. Always new fitness trends coming out, you guys. How would you feel about water walking?
1: No.
0: No, why?
1: Immediately.
0: Because no. Why? Why?
1: Because when I'm in the water, I'm relaxing. I'm floating.
0: Okay. Okay. So nothing else
1: comes
0: into your mind.
1: Physical therapy has forced me into a pool to like work on my knee.
0: Now we're talking.
1: I'm not exercising in a pool.
0: Water walking feels a little bit like...
1: Water walking?
0: Like walking in the water. You get in instead of lap swimming, you're walking.
1: Yeah, because the, you know, it's harder to do.
0: It feels like physical therapy in your head, right? Mm-hmm. It kind of goes like into like you're recovering.
1: Yeah.
2: I did it last week. I was actually in the pool and I went back and forth like 20 times. I was like, I'm going to get a little...
1: Like as exercise?
2: Yeah.
1: You're intentional to exercise walking in the water.
2: Yeah, I even did some leg lifts, lifted my legs a little higher just to feel like
0: go.
2: I was like really working my quads.
0: You're
2: like,
0: on point because that is the trend right now. And they're saying this is actually the like low key exercise people are sleeping on. This is a really good thing to do. And it may be the best way to get your cardio is just water walking.
1: Like retirement communities, they do
0: that's
1: this in their pool. Hey, Big Mike,
0: there.
1: I know of a retirement community with a pool. I'll set you up.
2: Oh,
1: we'll get you on
2: you,
1: the list.
2: You. Guys, it's good for your joints.
0: He
2: what
0: knows
2: do you mean?
0: It because that's his type. We know that about Fizz. He's got a type. He's
1: Maybe
0: got a
1: you
0: king.
1: Can lead the class.
0: Yes, yes. Now, I did this last summer at some point. It was when I was doing the, remember when I swam across the lake and I'd go and like I'd practice swimming and all of that. Yes.
1: No.
0: So between laps, though, when I would get really tired, I would water walk. And the first time I did that, I thought I was just sort of like catching my breath, right? I'll just walk back up and down. I'll knock out a thousand more meters after this, whatever it may be. I was sore the next day in spots, I think, from the walking.
1: Okay.
0: So not the swim.
1: I had a similar thing happen to me in Mexico when I was on the other side of the pool bar and I had to walk
0: yes.
1: to get a margarita.
0: Yes.
1: I walked. I did that.
0: It was
1: That's
0: your
1: exercise.
0: Everest. He texted us. He's like, I'm never doing this again.
1: Picture of health.
2: To be clear, I was manly grunting
1: okay.
2: as I did.
0: You don't have to justify it. Listen. Nobody really needs to know that you were listening to Beach Boys music.
1: Yeah,
0: and
2: hey,
0: while you
2: that's...
0: were doing. It's fine.
1: Let me ask you this: was anybody around, or did
2: oh,
1: you?
2: Oh no, the minute they showed up, I stopped.
1: I was gonna say,
0: yeah. He went to the pickleball court. It was fine.
1: Pickleball. Yeah. Pool walking. Same thing.
0: It's 98.5 KYGO.

0: Spreading chaos. One prank phone call at a time.
1: What is going on?
2: Are they up to those phonanigans again?
3: Yes.
0: It's Tracy and Fizz's Phonanigans. 98.5 KYGO.
4: Hello?
5: Hey, is this Kelly?
4: Yes.
5: Hey, Kelly, glad I got you. When are you posting the times?
4: I'm sorry. Who is this that's calling?
5: I was one of the competitors.
4: I'm sorry. I think you've got the wrong number.
5: No. I'm calling because I'm wondering when you guys from the water park are going to be posting best times.
4: Oh, was this for some like party that you came to? Because we don't actually keep time.
5: I don't refer to my training as a party.
4: What I'm asking is, like, did you come to an event and they had like a certain game where they were trying to track? We don't keep track of times or anything like that. So I thought, if I knew what event it was, maybe I could point you in the right direction.
5: Yes, for sectionals coming up in 2 weeks with the Water Warriors.
4: I think you may be calling the wrong place because we don't do any of that stuff. I've never heard of sectionals. Like, are you talking like a tournament or something?
5: Yeah. I mean, the Screaming Mimi is listed as one of the water slides you need to get in for sectionals. So I just need to know after training what my time was.
4: We do not have like waterside competitions. There's no such thing.
5: My coach is right here. Hey, now I'm trying to get it from her. She doesn't know what I'm talking about. Are they members?
6: Yeah. Get back in the pool.
4: What was that?
5: He blew his whistle. It's a kazoo, but he's got an aluminum allergy.
4: Listen, a kazoo?
5: I've got to get back with my training here. So who can I reach out to for my time on Screaming Mimi? Like I said, we got sectionals in 2 weeks and we've been training all summer. Feet first, pointed toes, making sure you plug your nose.
4: Oh, boy. That is, I don't even know what to say that. Who are you expecting to keep track of the time? We don't have, like, scoreboards.
5: Look, I'm like a horse in a race. I put blinders on to the rest of the park, okay? It's about me and the water. Coach, what do we say before every single water slide?
6: Feet first, pointed toes, making sure you blow your nose!
4: Oh, is that the kazoo again?
5: He really wants me to get up that ladder, okay? So who can I reach out to find out my best water slide time of the summer? Because I need to move on here. It's business time.
4: I don't really have any idea, like, who you're supposed to go. But good luck. I mean, that's I've never even heard of this before. I will definitely ask around about it to see if we can do that in the future, but we do not do it right now.
5: Yeah, you for sure got to get in. You got to get in. You got to pay your dues. You know, I think you're going to get a lot of different clientele at the water park once you make it a competition. It is legal to throw elbows at kids. We highly encourage it. They're elbow level.
4: What? No. We don't do that here. Like, you could actually get kicked out of the park if you do that.
5: Yeah, I'm going, okay? Back off!
4: That seriously a kazoo?
5: It's my trainer. He's ex-military. Hey, Kelly.
4: What?
5: I really got to get back on this slide here, and also I got to get back to my morning show. This is Tracy and Fizz. Welcome to Phonanigans!
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4: Oh my god, that's so cool. 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
4: 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Oh my god, I'm going to have to get her back. Make sure to bring that kazoo.
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0: Morning, it's Tracy and Fizz, Big Mike. It's Thursday. The Emmy nominations just dropped. We'll argue about that in trending next. And the most awarded or nominated show, I haven't seen and I'm not going
1: to
0: watch it either.
1: You need to.
0: I'm not going
1: to
0: watch
1: it. It's so good.
0: You can't talk me into it. I'm not doing it.
1: We'll fix you in a minute.
0: Okay.
1: We'll fix you in a minute, Fizz.
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2: Oh boy, the Emmys. The nominations just dropped.
3: If you watch TV, the most nominated
4: is the best.
2: It's not the best.
4: You've
2: we'll get
4: never
2: into
4: watched
2: it in about 30 seconds. Oh, this is such a good song to karaoke to, Big Mike.
4: Is it?
2: Yes.
5: Then I get a little bit lonely.
2: Tracy and I did this at a Halloween party once.
4: Which is why I don't think it's
2: killed.
4: The best.
2: Oh, God. That's why. The whole crowd was cheering on. Us on.
4: Bonnie Taylor.
2: Tyler.
4: Bonnie Tyler. Total Eclipse of the Heart. The thing is, you tell that story over and over again about how you guys killed, and like nobody, like you got a couple claps. Your rendition of how that you killed it in that karaoke night, like people were like, that's cool.
2: Bonnie Tyler passed away, and I think the best thing you could do to pay homage to her today, to remember her, is to watch Old School. Just do it.
4: Cool. Denver Waymo, you know, the driverless vehicles, they're on their way. They've made it to the next round where they're going to start letting them drive without drivers. Now, they're only going to let employees be in the back seat, but we're hitting that next stage. I remember 4th of July, there was a group of people in a Waymo, and they just started gunning it towards a fireworks display. And people were like, no. And it's like, number one, stop shooting off fireworks in the middle of the street.
2: Sure.
4: But it just flew. I'm like, they need to work on that technology.
2: Yeah. All right, so here in Denver, it's going to happen soon. Are you going to take one? I'll take one.
4: If it's cheaper than like a Uber or Lyft, yes.
2: Well,
4: if it's going to cost the same amount, no. I'd much rather pay a person to make some money than a robot.
2: Got it. All right, the Emmy nominations just dropped. The Pitt. HBO's The Pitt. 24 nominations, the most nominated
4: and
2: this
4: year. And so well deserved. I'm surprised The Bear was the leader last year with 20. I'm surprised that they didn't get as many nominations because The Pitt's great.
2: Yeah, I don't like The Pitt. I'm not going to watch.
4: You've never seen it.
2: I don't like medical dramas. Oh, they stress me out.
4: Oh man, it's
2: too much jargon that I don't know. All they do is throw out medical terms and walk around stressed out.
4: It's like a rated R ER. Dare I say rated ER?
2: Hit the bell if you'd like. Hacks is up for a bunch. I like that show.
4: I haven't seen that one.
2: Saturday Night Live got a few.
4: Oh, you know what I'm surprised about? I'm surprised about Euphoria. Mm-hmm. Euphoria. Like, Zendaya got one, and Domingo got one, but yeah, that's it. This is the final season. Like, Hacks, it's the last season as well.
2: Yeah.
4: So it got a lot. Also, you know what? Shout out Stephen Colbert. It's his last season. He got the most nominations that he ever has received for this last year.
2: I'll tell you what. Taylor Swift, the Eras Tour, the final show, up for 5 Emmys.
4: Really?
2: Only seen it 3 times.
4: Well, you know she's winning that. all of them there. Pluribus.
2: That's a great show.
4: Pluribus.
2: Do we agree on that? That's a great
4: Pluribus
2: show.
4: Pluribus is really good.
2: Okay,
4: yeah.
2: Cool. All right, we agreed on something.
4: Yeah.
2: There we go.
4: Your Friends and Neighbors, we both watch that.
2: I like that show.
4: Yeah,
2: it's fine.
4: So that's
2: fine. Okay, there we go. Emmys go down soon. Sam Barber playing Red Rocks tonight. We've got your hookup 8:30 KYGO.
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7: We continue to see some morning slowing on I-25 between I-225 and I-76. Accident on the shoulder, minor delays, northbound I-25 near 6th Ave. I-70 still heavy between I-25 and Pena. I-270 slow through Commerce City, but no other stalls or accidents reported on those highways or city streets. 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That's traffic, 95 KYGO.
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0: 98.5 KYGO. Good morning. It's Tracy and Fizz. Big Mike in the studio. Tracy's off for the rest of the week, which gives us an opportunity to talk about fast food because
1: thank you.
0: Her body's a temple. She doesn't eat fast food. And this story got me craving Taco Bell, Big Mike. Not for the right reasons.
1: Oh, what are the bad reasons?
0: Well, the bad reasons is they're being proactive. Taco Bell's doing a good thing here. You've heard about the parasite that's spreading across the country.
1: Another good reason that Tracy's not here. I believe she'd be using the terms big potty a lot.
0: Big potty, explosive potty is happening. And it's not because of Taco Bell. They are not the source. But
1: as leaders in the subject.
0: Correct. They're thinking that it's from fresh produce somewhere. It's got some people wazzed out.
1: Yeah, I think like Delaware, there's like 1,000 people that got it or whatever.
0: So if you go to Taco Bell, they have stopped giving you like lettuce, tomato.
1: At some locations. I think Colorado, they're still here. But yeah, they've gotten rid of some of the fresh
0: produce. A real hotspot back east. If you're target zero, yeah. Taco Bell has stopped giving you lettuce.
1: And the reason I love it is they're blaming the vegetables. It's something to do with the vegetables, so I know I'm in the clear regardless.
0: Right, because you order your Taco Bell without tomatoes and cilantro.
1: Well, I don't do
0: onion.
1: All that. But yeah, I prefer the meat, you know.
0: Okay, so they're being proactive about it. Good job, Taco Bell. I don't know if there are any Colorado cases of this parasite. I'm hoping not.
1: I sure hope not.
0: But the joke's right itself. Taco Bell doesn't want to be the punchline of any jokes, just in case.
1: Exactly.
0: It comes from Taco Bell. They don't need more ammunition.
1: And get a lot of ammunition out of those tacos.
0: That is right. By the way, have you driven through a Taco Bell lately? AI is now taking your order, just like Wendy's.
1: I've been to a few spots like that, for sure. And I still feel like 90% of the time I end up getting a person anyway. They're like, your order's too complicated.
0: That's funny. Funny. If you roll through a Taco Bell today and ask AI to make sure you get an order that's not going to give you big potty.
1: No fresh produce.
0: No fresh produce, please. All right, Sam Barber tickets. He's playing Red Rocks tonight. We'll hook you up in 5 minutes. KY.

0: 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That's Stella Lefty, Vincent Mason, Something to Lose. It's New Country. Good morning, Tracy and Fizz. Big Mike. Okay, so for the last three nights at Red Rocks, Eric Church has been throwing it down, getting us prepared for tonight.
1: That is right, man. Sam Barber is going to be there. This is going to be an awesome show at Red Rocks. The air is clear. The air is nice, and it's going to be a nice night out there before it's 100 degrees this weekend.
0: Yeah, getting it just in time.
1: Exactly. If you want to be there, call number 20 right now, 303-713-0985.

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2: 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Good morning. 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
4: Hi, how are you guys?
2: Pretty good.
3: How's your general knowledge game?
4: Well, you know, when I'm playing at the office, I'm like, we do good. We listen to it every day, and we've been doing it ever since the beginning.
2: You know what? We're gonna call you general knowledge genie. How about that?
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4: How about that?
3: Who do you want to give your questions today?
4: I think I'll pick Tracy.
2: Okay, I've got 10 questions, and you have 60 seconds if you get them all right. It's $1,000. If you don't know the answer, just say pass. I'll come back to that at the end if there's time. But the first answer you give me is the one I have to take, okay?
4: Okay.
2: All right, all the details out of the way. Now let's do this. Your $1,000 minute starts now. St. Bernards, Chihuahuas, and Collies are types of what?
4: Dogs.
2: Do the Denver Nuggets have 0, 1, or 2 world championships?
4: Two.
2: Which company produces the Mustang and the

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2: Jeannie, hello. Good morning. What's going on today?
3: Hi, Jeannie.
4: Hi, how are you guys?
2: Pretty good.
3: How's your general knowledge game?
4: Well, you know, when I'm playing at the office, I'm like, we do good. We listen to it every day, and we've been doing it ever since the beginning.
2: You know what? We're gonna call you general knowledge genie. How about that?
3: I like it.
4: How about that?
3: Who do you want giving your questions today?
4: I think I'll pick Tracy.
2: Okay, I've got 10 questions, and you have 60 seconds. If you get them all right, it's $1,000. If you don't know the answer, just say pass. I'll come back to that at the end if there's time. But the first answer you give me is the one I have to take. Okay.
4: Okay.
2: All right. All the details out of the way. Now let's do this. Your $1,000 minute starts now. St. Bernards, Chihuahuas, and Collies are types of what?
4: Dogs.
2: Do the Denver Nuggets have 0, 1, or 2 world championships?
4: 2.
2: Which company produces the Mustang and the Bronco?
4: Ford.
2: Does the human body have more or less than 200 bones?
4: More.
2: What is the center of a hurricane called?
4: The eye.
2: Bibliography is a study of what?
4: Pass.
2: What is the national flower of the United States?
4: Good grief. Cherry blossom? Mm.
2: What is the only even prime number?
4: 10.
2: Which country has the most natural lakes?
4: Which country?
2: Yes.
4: United States.
3: Nope.
2: Close.
3: It's our neighbors to the north.
2: Close.
3: Jeannie, Canada has about
4: Canada.
3: Two million lakes. Yep.
5: Not even close.
3: And you know what? I gave you number two because the Nuggets are going to rebound and we're going to get our second world championship.
2: Okay.
3: But so far, we've only won one, Jeannie. Yep. Yep. Look at me. And I didn't even know that the United States had a national flower, Tracy. It's the rose.
2: The rose. Yes.
3: The rose.
2: Yes.
4: Oh, the Rose Garden.
2: Yes.
3: That's right.
2: That's what I saying.
3: R.I.P. Rose Garden.
2: And the only even prime number is actually 2. It's like the first one.
4: Oh, geez.
3: We had so much fun playing with you. Have a beautiful day.
4: Hey, you guys too. Thanks.
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7: Sitting here stuck in traffic.
8: Highways are moving fairly nicely around town. Northbound and southbound I-25 remains a little slow between I-225 and I-76. I-70 still a little heavy between I-25 and Peña. We do have a minor crash partially blocking the off-ramp eastbound C-470 to I-25, and that is causing some slowing back to Yosemite. Accident in town at 38th and Tower. 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
1: I've been staring
0: Big Mike.
1: At the edge of the water.
0: Big Mike.
1: Long as I can remember.
0: I saw the sneak peek of the Moana live action last night.
2: Okay.
0: What do you think I think about it?
2: Well, you don't like anything, so
0: correct.
2: I imagine you hated it.
0: I didn't. I think it's really good.
2: And you liked it?
0: Right now on Rotten Tomatoes, it has a 32 score. Critics are hating this movie.
2: Listen,
0: I thought it was great.
2: I understand why they make like live actions of The Lion King. It's, you know, 20 some years old. The Aladdin movies. This Moana's bare, like the sequel just came out like a couple years ago.
0: No, I think it's at least what, 15, 20 years old?
2: No.
0: Yes, it is.
2: Not a chance.
0: My daughter dressed as Moana when she was 4.
2: Moana
0: and
2: came
0: she's
2: out
0: 15.
2: Moana
0: now.
2: Came out November 23rd of 2016. It's not even 10 years old.
0: Oh, God.
2: Yeah.
0: Really?
2: Yeah. See?
0: Okay, so I was a little nervous about watching it because I saw the Rotten Tomatoes score, and then I've seen The Rock's hair in the movie. I've seen the preview.
2: It's a lot of hair.
0: It's a lot of hair. It's very off-putting. But once you get past that, they stick to the story. The girl that plays Moana does a great job. We see baby Ho-Ho, which is awesome.
2: Well, yeah, but that's the thing. They're just making a live-action version, so I'd expect
0: them. But they did a great job.
2: I'd expect them to stick to the script.
0: They did, and there's some new funny lines. They changed a couple words of some songs, which my kids were really annoyed about. But looking back past that, it's a good movie. You should see it. You should see it.
2: I'll go watch the original. See, it's The Rock playing The Rock. Like, that's, and like, the thing is, the funny thing is about The Rock is like, this is actually a time where he's actually trimmed down because he just did that, what was it, the Smashing Pumpkins? The movie where he was the fighter and he was the bulkiest he'd ever been. And,
0: right.
2: The character, what's the character's name? Maui.
0: Maui.
2: Like, big buff guy. And so, like, he's actually they had used a lot of CGI.
0: I could tell.
2: In this.
0: Yeah.
2: Which is great. Like, if he should have went after that movie and went straight into doing this movie because he was jacked. Like,
0: it's funny because his face in this movie is thin, but they CGI a big buff body on him. And once you get past that, there's a lot you have to get past, but it's a good movie. I really liked it.
2: Well, okay, to all the families out there, just know that
0: go see it.
2: Fizz usually hates everything.
0: I usually hate everything.
2: And yeah. Sometimes the things he likes aren't the best, but sometimes we agree. So
0: sometimes we agree.
2: We agreed on Terminator 2.
0: You probably don't need to see it in the theater by yourself. It's a renter for you.
2: Well, I've got friends. I don't have to go by myself.
0: Do you want to take my kids? They'll go again.
2: Maybe.
0: Okay, all right. Moana opens up this weekend. Should be probably the number one movie in the country. Tell you what.

0: It's Tracy and Fizz. Bailey Zimmerman playing for Collins this weekend, Canvas Stadium. We got your tickets, Big Mike.
1: I don't know if they're ready for the energy that is Bailey. I wish I could bottle that up every morning, but if you want those free tickets, we got you coming about 9:40.

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0: 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Just got word they're calling into the show tomorrow. Big Mike.
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0: That's pretty cool. 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

0: Country from Lauren Elena and Chase Matthew. It's called All My Exes, 98.5 KYGO. 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
1: Bulls and Beats happening at Canvas Stadium up in Fort Collins. 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

0: What sounds better than PBR bull riding? PBR bull riding and a Bailey Zimmerman concert on the same night with the same ticket. 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

Zimmerman playing Canvas Stadium. That's in Fort Collins. It's a beautiful venue. It's happening this Saturday. If you want to go, be calling number 20 right now. 303-713-0985. It's PBR Bulls and Beats with KYGO. Good luck.

0: Brett from Brighton. You're going to see Bailey Zimmerman.
1: Hell yeah, I appreciate it.
0: The show's in Fort Collins this Saturday, Canvas Stadium. It's going to be a blast. Have you ever seen Bailey before?
1: We have not.
0: Okay, you're in for a show. It is going to be high energy, so much fun. PBR bowls and beats. How do you wake the fun up, Brett?
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It's called Medicine, 98.5 KYGO. Now you too can smell like Megan Maroney. She just dropped her own fragrance. It's called Kelly Ope. Sounds lovely. See my young band.

0: I know Blake Shelton to think and do. He knows how to pour a drink. Post Malone, 98.5 KYGO, Tracy and Fizz, Big Mike. We're headed on over to the Big Dumb Post Show. We go live on our YouTube channel. I will give my full review of the live-action Moana. How about that, Big Mike?
1: Mind you typically hate movies. I was very surprised by the review we've heard thus far. Mm-hmm, so mm-hmm. I really want to deep dive this and see.
0: Got it.
1: Is this your review? Is this your kid's review?
0: Ooh, it's kind of a mix of both.
1: Is this honest?
0: It's honest.
1: And why?
0: You think I'd lie about Moana?
1: And why did you hate Interstellar? We found that out yesterday. So let's definitely talk about this.
0: All right, we'll do that. We're jumping over right now. Have a beautiful day.
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98.5 KYGO, it's Sheena. Got two pieces of good news to share today. The Rock Creek fire that was burning just south of Colorado Springs has been extinguished, and so has the fire out near Bennett that sparked up yesterday afternoon.

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of my favorite songs of all time is Total Eclipse of the Heart, and I was really sad to see that Miss Bonnie Tyler has passed away at 75. 98.5 KYGO, it's Sheena. You know, she's had an incredible career with the opportunity to work with folks like Meat Loaf, Rod Stewart, even Vince Gill.

98.5 KYGO, at least 17 states have been plagued with a nasty parasite that is causing extreme intestinal distress. And this could actually start making fast food look a little bit different, especially in the states that are affected the most, because restaurants are going to be deciding to pull fresh vegetables like lettuce, tomato, and onion from the menu.

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95 KYGO. Yesterday afternoon, I was really excited to see dark clouds kind of moving over Castle Rock and hoping, wishing, and praying for some rain, but it just sort of blew right over us. Hopefully this afternoon we'll get that rain. 98.5 KYGO.

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0: sounds better than PBR Bull Riding? 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It goes down July 11th at Canvas Stadium in Fort Collins. 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

a really special person to ruffle Miss Dolly Parton's feathers. Seriously, apparently there has been some sticking points that have been made public in the divorce of Nicole Kidman and Keith Urban, and one of these sticking points has Miss Dolly heated. She is throwing all of her support behind Keith Urban, saying he absolutely should have access to his

Gonna get back up to the 90s again today, and this heat is brutal. 98.5 KYGO. It's Sheena. You know, it doesn't take very long to start feeling sick from dehydration. And even though drinking water is fantastic, you should definitely do that. Electrolytes also help. We like to use the Gatorade or Propel packets. Put those in our water bottle with water.

0: yeah. My last single Saturday night.
1: True story, I'm in my 40s, and I still get the death glare from mom every once in a while. You know the one I'm talking about, 98.5 KYGO. Well, apparently, elk use it too. There was a Jeffco County Sheriff's deputy who was forced to the side of the road by a cow elk and stared down until her babies were able to cross

Smith was finding it increasingly difficult to perform a high-energy show and was constantly being left breathless, 98.5 KYGO, so he decided to focus more on himself and make some life changes. He's lost 70 pounds and has a goal of getting under 200 pounds.

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1: He's a ranch hand and a pinch man, hotter than the red on the cattle brand, 'cause she's a gold digger with a quick trigger, a cast iron skin.

KYGO, King and City in Florence have a nickname of Prison Valley because there's at least 6 complexes in Fremont County. Now, one of those complexes, the most notorious, is Supermax. And right now, the Aspen Acres fire is creeping up towards the prison. It was about 9 miles away.

you doing? You needing a break? Like a really good night out where you can kick your heels up and forget about life's worries for a few hours? Well, I've got your ticket, 985-KYGO. You could see Lee Brice next week at the Fillmore. If you're caller 20, 303-713-0985. Another

night out where you can kick your heels up and forget about life's worries for a few hours? Well, I've got your ticket, 985-KYGO. You can see Lee Brice next week at the Fillmore if you're caller 20, 303-713-0985. Another

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1: All right, so if you guys were to guess who America's favorite fast food chain is, who would it be? And it's not Chick-fil-A.
2: Oh.
1: They've been year after year after year after
2: year. Yes, I was going to say them.
1: Dethroned this year.
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2: Cane's.
1: No. Jersey Mike's.
2: They're number one?
1: Out of nowhere. Here comes Jersey Mike's. Really? Number one. Yeah. That's a pretty good sandwich.
3: Even without a fast food window?
1: They don't do drive-up.
2: Right. They don't have any kind of drive-up.
1: Interesting.
2: Do you know what's weird? Is that one of my kids worked at Jersey Mike's and Chipotle. I never had either one of them.
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3: Not a lot about Tracy.
2: I was going to say, go ask him if he would have brought me home. Like, hey, Mom, here's a big old Sammy for you on some bread. I'd be like, oh.
1: Oh, extra vinegar and oil. 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

0: What do you get when you have a monsoon-flooded town that also happens to be home to a cobra breeding farm? 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
1: On a lost and lonely highway, paying for my sins. 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

ago, Thomas Rhett was on hand when his dad accepted the invitation to become the newest member of the Grand Ole Opry, 98.5 KYGO. And then, just yesterday, Thomas Rhett had a big celebration in Nashville when he received his star

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1: Corey Kent admits that Jason Aldean is far more than just a mentor and a coworker. He's actually more of a big brother figure to him. 98.5 KYGO. So it's pretty cool that Corey Kent and Jason Aldean are putting out a new song next week. 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

and a coworker. 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So it's pretty cool that Corey Kent and Jason Aldean are putting out a new song next week. 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

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It was kind of cool the other night. We were having a conversation with Corey Kim before he opened at Red Rocks for Eric Church. He told us that he came up with this idea for the song that we're about to play right here in Denver at Fiddler's Green when he was playing our birthday bash show with Cole Wetzel. I always wondered. Now we've confirmed it. Here's Rockin' Down Low, KYGO.

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I know a few Denver suburbs had some rain yesterday afternoon, but most of it was a little spotty. We need like a downpour. Can we just have one of them big storms? Today really the last chance for a long time. It's going to be hot this weekend. Here's my I Hope It Rains This Afternoon song. Save it for a rainy day from Kimmy. KYGO. It's no scene.

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3: Hey guys, it's Taylor Swift, and this is my new song, I Knew It, I Knew You, from Toy Story 5.

She is Taylor Swift. You can't go on the internet right now without seeing some sort of rumor about her. There's now some pictures of her wedding dress for the first time, if you're interested in that. Also, a conspiracy theory out there that she's performing the halftime show of the FIFA World Cup Finals game, which happens on July 19th. We'll see. It's Carrie, KYGO.

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We don't have those around here, though. 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

0: What sounds better than PBR bull riding? PBR bull riding and a Bailey Zimmerman concert on the same night with the same ticket. 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

0: 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Who's this?
1: This is Craig.
0: Hello, Craig. How are you today? You good?
1: I'm great. How are you?
0: I'm doing great, too, but it's not about me today. It's about you. Can I make you better by giving you Lee Bryce tickets?
1: I would. It'd be awesome.
0: Well, let's do it, Craig. You're going next Thursday night to the Fillmore to see him. Congrats.
1: All right. I appreciate it.
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1: Sometimes I'll talk about those dream jobs. I feel like you have no chance of actually getting them. I don't know that you have a chance of getting this job, but it's a legit job. Jeopardy just announced they're hiring a clue writer. The gig pays between $132,000 and $178,000 bucks a year. Feel like I'm going to try it. Stella Lefty now. 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On a train.

Carlos Wendell singing about our Denver Broncos with how she is. 98.5 KYGO. Von Miller keeps campaigning to come back to the Broncos. Maybe he knows something that we don't, that it's not going to happen. Yesterday, he posted something on social media that makes me think he's moved on from the Broncos, now wants to go play for the Dallas Cowboys, which would be hard to watch. I wish they'd just sign him and let him retire here. It's Ella. Here's Choose in Texas. Hopefully, Von doesn't do that. KYGO. Just when

He's Luke Bryan. He's busy planning his 50th birthday party, which I think is kind of weird. Can I first say, you got to plan your own 50th birthday party? Shouldn't his wife be planning his 50th birthday party? Maybe she is. Anyways, he's been joking around here lately. He's going to have a lot of special guests. Blake Shelton will not be one of them. He said he's not invited. It's a joke. Blake will be at the party. Here's Blake now. It's God's Country. KYGO. Right out.

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3: Sitting here stuck in traffic.
4: Got a crasher on I-225 on the northbound side right at 6. It's causing backups past Mississippi. It's blocking the left lane. It's about a 15-minute delay through there right now. Also got a crash off on the right shoulder, I-25 southbound at Bellevue, right at the gore point of the on-ramp. And then also have a crash here at Tower and 56th. 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Staples, that was easy. I'm Mike Spataro with traffic on 98.5 KYGO.
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Lots of cowgirls and cowboys in Fort Collins this weekend, that is for sure. PBR bull riding rolling into town. Three nights coming up this weekend, the 10th, the 11th, and the 12th. And you got three different concerts as well. Brad Paisley, Miranda Lambert, and Bailey Zimmerman following the bull riding. I got tickets to bull riding and Bailey Zimmerman right now. UB Caller 20. Those tickets are yours. 303-713-0985 is the phone number. 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Catalyze.

0: Hi, it's KYGO. Who's this?
1: Oh, hi, Haley.
0: What's going on today? Anything good?
1: Not much. Just enjoying this wind that's coming through over here in Brighton.
0: That is not good when there's fires all over our state. Hopefully it calms down a little bit here soon.
1: I hope so.
0: Yeah, no kidding. Well, I got you some tickets to go check out some bull riding and Bailey Zimmerman this weekend. Congrats.
1: Woo! Awesome!
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0: swear it.
1: It's 98.5 KYGO, the Sean Patrick Show. Honest question, but you don't have to answer it out loud, especially if you have people in the car with you, because I don't want you to be embarrassed. Do you know what adjective means? Turns out a lot of us in Colorado don't know what that means, because a study just came out. It showed that that's Colorado's most Googled definition. Y'all don't know what adjective is? Didn't we learn that in third grade? It's Kane.

I guess it doesn't take very long to move on. And also, all of these people who say that this whole Jelly Roll Bunny XO split up is nothing but a conspiracy theory and they're doing it for nothing but attention, this might be the sign that you needed to know that that's probably not the case. This weekend, Bunny XO spotted making out with a dude in Jelly Roll's bar in Nashville, which also seems kind of weird. The other weird part about this, I mean, you find love wherever you want to find love, but Bunny XO is 46. The dude she was making out with, 24 years old. Here's Jelly now. Slyer. KYGO.

Love that song. It's new stuff from Stella Lefty and Vincent Mason called Something to Lose. The Sean Patrick Show, 98.5 KYGO. A couple months back, I talked about this new observation tower in downtown Denver. It would be like the fifth tallest building down there. I thought it was kind of a pipe dream. Well, today I learned that it's now entering the design and engineering process, meaning it could happen. More on this. It's kind of a cool looking feature. It's online, KYGO.com. Probably be the postcard site from downtown Denver.

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We'll hook you up with some tickets to go see Lee Bryce a week from tonight at the Fillmore Auditorium. Those tickets coming your way before 4:20. 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

98.5 KYG on the Sean Patrick Show. Yesterday we got word that it'll be a couple of weeks, maybe even less, before the Waymo cars in downtown Denver don't have any drivers in them, just in case they go haywire. They're going to be completely, well, driverless. Well, here's some news out of California if you thought you were going to misbehave in one of those things. It actually took some teenagers who were shooting, like, little beads at other cars and drinking alcohol in one of these. It locked them in, called the cops, drove them to the police station. Good to keep in the back of your mind if you have too much fun at the Grizzly Rose and try to get a Waymo one night. Don't mess around. It's Bailey Zimmerman.

He's Darius Rucker. Cannot wait to watch him perform that song later on this month at Red Rocks. It's been 13 years since he's been at Red Rocks. That changes in just a few weeks. We will have some tickets for that show as we get a little closer. But right now, we've got tickets to a show that is a lot closer. It's a week from tonight. Lee Bryce at the Fillmore in Denver. I've got tickets for you if you're caller 20, 303-713-0985 is the phone number. Good luck from KYGO.

0: Brittany and Thornton, what are you doing next week? Anything fun?
1: Not yet.
0: Would you like some fun plans?
1: Yeah.
0: Lee Bryce, it is at the Fillmore. You're going. Congrats.
1: Sweet.
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Study came out today, says Americans spend 156 hours a year watching oddly satisfying videos. It's not

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2: Sitting here stuck in traffic.
3: That a stalled semi on I-25 southbound approaching University, blocking the right lane, causing backups to Santa Fe with about a 10-minute delay through there. And then on Quebec southbound at Sand Creek Drive just after 270, there's a crash in that area causing some backups. Other than those two issues, not really seeing any other problems out of the ordinary. I-25 is pretty busy northbound between Santa Fe and Colfax. I-270 clogged up westbound between Quebec and Vasquez. 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

It's 98.5 KYGO, the Sean Patrick Show. So earlier on in the show, I was talking about Jelly Roll's now ex-wife, Bunny XO, caught making out in his bar in Nashville this last week with somebody who is 24 years old. She's 46. And so I had my friend Jamie, she texted me and she said, hey, the rule has always been it's your age and half plus 7. That's as low as you can go. So if Bunny XO is 46, half of her age, 23 plus 7 is 30. She's definitely breaking the rules and robbing the cradle. I'll leave it at that. Shaboozy and Jelly now. Here's Amen, KYGO.

98.5 KYGO, the Sean Patrick Show. Dierks Bentley has a song called Drunk on a Plane. It's a lot easier to get drunk on a plane at DIA now because they've got that new Taco Bell cantina. When it first opened, though, it was just like a normal Taco Bell. You couldn't get booze. Now you can get booze. Spike your Mountain Dew Baja Blast before you get on your Frontier Airlines flight. Here's that song from Dierks, KYGO.

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Everybody's talking about Adam Sandler right now because he got to officiate the wedding of the century this last week with Taylor Swift and Travis Kelce. And so I feel like right now is a good time for Adam Sandler to put out a new movie. That's selfish of me because I'm a huge Adam Sandler fan. Although Happy Gilmore 2 just wasn't where it's at. We need to put something else out there, right? Happy Gilmore 1 had an alligator from Colorado. It's now a taxidermy exhibit. More on that.

Zach Brown singing about fried chicken in that song. Tomorrow, all about fried potatoes, though. Tomorrow's National French Fry Day, and pretty much every fast food place in America is going to have freebies. And French fries don't count for calories tomorrow because of the day, right? It's Tucker Wedmore.

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It is the Sean Patrick Show. For a guy that talks for a living, sometimes I have a lot of trouble talking. So I was really proud of myself. There's a list I just saw. The trickiest words to pronounce. And I think I've got all 10 of them, actually. I'm going to give it a shot. We'll go through that list after Kenny. Let's get along. KYGO. Had a man.

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1: It is time for the list. I actually was going to skip over this list today, and then I was like, no, I'm going to challenge myself a little bit. It's the list of the trickiest words to pronounce. Sometimes I have trouble pronouncing, like, easy words. So we'll see how this goes. See if you have any trouble pronouncing these words as well. Number 10 is hierarchy. Hierarchy. Number 9, Massachusetts. That surprises me. We should know how to say that one. Number 8, entrepreneur. Number 7 is the one that I guess I've been pronouncing wrong. I say Worcestershire. The most acceptable pronunciation in English is Worcester. Worcester. Number 6, gyroscope. Number 5, genre. Number 4, Porsche. It's Porsche, not Porsche. Porsche. Number 3, schedule. Number 2, acai. It's that fruit that's like super healthy that I never eat. And the number 1 thing, I'm going to say croissant. That's probably how you say it too, but it turns out we're saying it wrong. It's actually croissant. Croissant is how you're supposed to say it, according to the French. There you have it. The trickiest words to pronounce. It is the list. 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
6: Sitting here stuck in traffic.
7: Got a stalled semi here. Still I-25 southbound approaching University, blocking that right lane, causing backups to Alameda with about a 10-minute delay. Other than that, though, not really seeing any other major issues. We do have a minor issue here on I-70 eastbound just after Central Park. There is a stall that's blocking the right merge lane, forcing traffic to merge a little bit early on to I-70. Other than that, though, really not seeing any other issues out of the ordinary. 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I'm Mike Spataro with traffic on...
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32: 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From the 9 News Weather Center, here's a look at Denver's forecast.
33: Good morning. This Thursday, we'll see gradually clearing skies through mid-morning. Temperatures warm, topping out around 90 degrees. Building cloud coverage, and we have another round of rain. We'll be tracking. Scattered thunderstorms and showers will be possible through the late afternoon and early evening. Tomorrow, drier, near 90 degrees. Isolated storm chances pop up. And then, my friends, it is going to get hot, dry this weekend. Upper 90s expected Saturday and Sunday afternoons. And the heat will continue to build with near 100-degree temperature readings next Monday through Wednesday. I'm 9 News Weather Impact Team's Katie LaSalle for 98.5 KYGO.

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This felt like the most appropriate song to play as I'm talking about Casa Bonita. It's Mexico Honey. Here's Casey Musgraves, 98.5 KYGO.

It's probably because when I watch TV, I'm either watching the Rockies lose or Diners, Drive-Ins, and Dives reruns. I haven't heard of any of these Emmy nominees that came out yesterday, have you? The Pitt leads the nominations with 25. Hacks has 24. Never even heard of either one of those shows. Maybe I'm missing out. Am I missing out? It's Max McNown, KYGO.

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Everybody's still talking about the wedding of the century, Taylor and Travis, from Friday night. I just want to know how much they spent. I mean, you're renting out Madison Square Garden. Supposedly, they built a castle in there. You got to pay Adam Sandler to officiate the whole thing, you would think, right? And you invited all these people. You gave them gifts. Well, Rolling Stone did a little article. Their guess, right about $30 million. This song helped Taylor at some point. It's her and Tim. Highway Don't Care, 98.5 KYGO.

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